And this town's lost its faith. 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So if our time is running out, day after day, we'll make the mundane our masterpiece. Oh my, my, oh my, my love. I take one look at you, you're taking me out.

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1: 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I want you laying me down till dead and buried. 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

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Living our best life, making it better. You are the one so curious and clever. I am the one who's got you forever. Whatever you do, I'm with you wherever. 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You are the one so curious and clever.

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Red lights. 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